0: 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Musica made in Italy.
1: Hi, this is Allie. So sorry I missed you, but I'll give you a call back as soon as I can.
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received Berlin City 2005, and I have the honor to proudly introduce to you this brand new record. Yes, it's the birthday of Parola d'Onore.

0: jet. 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Cause I was born a rebel and I ain't stopped yet. Cause I was born a rebel and I ain't stopped yet. I was born a rebel and I ain't stopped yet.
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2: La felicità non è online. Sto così bene tra le tue braccia. 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Il cielo scorre, sai, tutto passa.